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0: And Ashley, your favorites?
2: I don't know the name of it. I'm all the way down, girl. This is all down, girl. That song.
0: Yeah.
2: I don't know what it's
0: Journey. Don't stop believing. There
2: yes,
0: you go.
2: Yes, I love that song. Yes. Thank you.
0: Well, we appreciate Perfect. You listening. We'll turn it up for you, okay?
2: You're wonderful, Jenny. Thank you guys so much. And I'll continue to listen. Thank you.
0: You're welcome. Your song, too. How about we add it in with Ashley's favorite? 877-909-1989. 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

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No vacation. At least a song like this helps take us to the beach in our minds tonight. Here's Madonna, La Isla Bonita.

100.1 WHOU. I'm Tony Lorino. 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It's not just what we talk about. 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

100.1 WHOU. Those are the Goo Goo Dolls, one of the biggest comeback songs of the year, thanks to all the social media trends of that one, Iris. And good news for those guys from the Goo Goo Dolls now, too. They have an entire museum exhibit in their hometown of Buffalo, New York, all about their work through the years. It's so cool. Check out more. Throwbacknation.com. 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

skies will become mostly clear tonight. It'll be cool with lows in the upper 40s, 9 degrees Celsius. Monday should be pretty decent. Sunshine mixed with a few clouds at times. Highs around 75, 24 degrees Celsius. Mostly clear skies for Monday night. Lows near 50, 10 degrees Celsius. Tuesday's looking in good shape. Mixed sun and clouds. Breezy. Highs around 80, 27 degrees Celsius. An approaching frontal system on Wednesday will bring showers likely to the area. Highs in the low 70s, 23 degrees Celsius. That's a check on your latest forecast. I'm Precision Weather Meteorologist Steve Adamson for WHOU.

101 WHOU, your home for the classic hits. Thanks for having your throwback sound with us tonight. Three clues, 1 year back in the day, maybe $100. Just for knowing your throwbacks, 90s style tonight. You think you can handle it? What do you say? Let's give it a try together and play along. The throwback

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0: 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Can you correctly text in this year? The year that DVD players are first out. Yeah, we're scratching up the bottoms of the DVDs, but they're not getting twisted in the VHS player like those used to. South Park premieres on Comedy Central, and The Wallflowers with Jacob Dylan have one of their biggest with one headlight. Was it 1997, 1998, or 1999? Text your guest to enter and win that $100 right now. It's 877-909-1989.
1: Guess down. If you're right, you could win $100 for knowing your throwback. Message and data rates apply. Please don't text and drive at this national contest. 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
0: And what year was it on the timeline? DVD players are first out. We're getting little skips in those. Not as bad as the twisted VHS tapes that got recorded over and chewed up in that old VCR, right? Yeah, see, it was a good trade-off in the big picture of things. South Park premieres on Comedy Central. Who killed Kenny? And these guys hit big with this song. It's 1997. You got it. These are the Wallflowers.

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skies will become mostly clear tonight. It'll be cool with lows in the upper 40s, 9 degrees Celsius. Monday should be pretty decent. Sunshine mixed with a few clouds at times. Highs around 75, 24 degrees Celsius. Mostly clear skies for Monday night. Lows near 50, 10 degrees Celsius. Tuesday's looking in good shape. Mixed sun and clouds. Breezy. Highs around 80, 27 degrees Celsius. An approaching frontal system on Wednesday will bring showers likely to the area. Highs in the low 70s, 23 degrees Celsius. That's a check on your latest forecast. I'm Precision Weather Meteorologist Steve Adamson for WHOU.

100.1 WHOU, your home for the classic hits. I'm Tony Lorino. He's settling in quite nicely into grandparent life. Say his son and daughter-in-law, Millie Bobby Brown, and son Jake. And he's loving it, too. He's got that grandpa look. He's had it for a couple years. Yeah, the Silver Fox. John Bon Jovi and the guys are on.

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1: Coming up next.
0: Maybe not a girls' night tonight. Getting ready for work and everything tomorrow, but a girls' night in the next week or so. Oh, it's on. Mandy, I know she's... Mandy texted in. She said, we're going to plan one. Got a lot of wine. Got a leftover seltzer or two in the fridge from another party a couple weekends back. So they're doing girls' night in the next week or so. You want to do it too? The perfect song to plan that girls' night with is coming up from Cyndi Lauper. Plus whatever you'd like to add at 877-909-1989. Plan that girls' night. Send the group text now. We'll take care of the song to get you in the mood for it. Coming up.
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100.1 WHOU. The piano on this one. That certain look and that certain someone's eyes. Oh, you know it's going to be a good night when Journey's Faithfully is on.

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I'm Tony Lorino, and thanks for listening to Throwback Nation Radio tonight. We love to be your connection to everything going on around town and playing all these great songs. Thanks for hanging with us and staying in the know at 100.1 WHOU.

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100.1 WHOU. I'm Tony Verino. We appreciate you listening tonight. And whenever you need to stay in the know with what's going on around Holton, make sure you give us a follow at WHOUFM.com. 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

skies will become mostly clear tonight. It'll be cool with lows in the upper 40s, 9 degrees Celsius. Monday should be pretty decent. Sunshine mixed with a few clouds at times. Highs around 75, 24 degrees Celsius. Mostly clear skies for Monday night. Lows near 50, 10 degrees Celsius. Tuesday's looking in good shape. Mixed sun and clouds. Breezy. Highs around 80, 27 degrees Celsius. An approaching frontal system on Wednesday will bring showers likely to the area. Highs in the low 70s, 23 degrees Celsius. That's a check on your latest forecast. I'm Precision Weather Meteorologist Steve Adamson for WHOU.

Let's travel. Your home for the classic hits, 100.1 WHOU. Class of 86, a little inspiration with Kyrie Eleison down that road that I must travel. Mr. Getting us started on an hour for the class of 1986 as Janet takes control with songs like this.

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0: It's all you, class of 1986, 1 hour of your best. It's going to get us up and showing off the moves just the way that Lionel Richie would want us to. He is back on that tour with Earth, Wind & Fire. Yeah, he's dancing on the ceiling. We got to with him. And more of the best of 1986 brought to you by Eggland's Best. Better taste, better nutrition, better eggs. The late night class reunion, class of 86, dancing on the ceiling style continues next.
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I have no formal training, no certificates. I haven't even been to a class, but I find music therapeutic. 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

H-O-U. And every generation has their tailor, doesn't it? Oh, yeah. Of course, Ms. Swift or Mrs. Kelsey, whatever we're calling her these days. Taylor Dane's on. Here's Tell It to My Heart.

100.1 WHOU Houlton. I'm Tony Lorino. Thank you for listening tonight and hanging with us all throughout Aroostook County. We appreciate it. Great radio and legendary hits all night long. 100.1 WHOU.

the original Top Gun, there's Berlin and Take My Breath Away for the Class of 86 Late Night Class Reunion. They're going to do a Top Gun 3 if we're going to do it. We need another great love song in a movie. Like that one. The love theme. You got to love it, huh?

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0: skies will become mostly clear tonight. It'll be cool with lows in the upper 40s, 9 degrees Celsius. Monday should be pretty decent. Sunshine mixed with a few clouds at times. Highs around 75, 24 degrees Celsius. Mostly clear skies for Monday night. Lows near 50, 10 degrees Celsius. Tuesday's looking in good shape. Mixed sun and clouds. Breezy. Highs around 80, 27 degrees Celsius. An approaching frontal system on Wednesday will bring showers likely to the area. Highs in the low 70s, 23 degrees Celsius. That's a check on your latest forecast. I'm Precision Weather Meteorologist Steve Adamson for WHOU.
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0: Hey, what are you doing Monday through Friday from 2 to 6 p.m.? Well, have I got a deal for you. It's Classics in the Afternoon. I'm Janelle Roberts at WHOU, where we play all of your favorite afternoon classics, even some of your mom and dad's favorite classics, because your mom and dad rocked. I know, because I rocked with them. Classics in the Afternoon, only on WHOU, Monday through Friday, 2 to 6 p.m.
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0: skies will become mostly clear tonight. It'll be cool with lows in the upper 40s, 9 degrees Celsius. Monday should be pretty decent. Sunshine mixed with a few clouds at times. Highs around 75, 24 degrees Celsius. Mostly clear skies for Monday night. Lows near 50, 10 degrees Celsius. Tuesday's looking in good shape. Mixed sun and clouds. Breezy. Highs around 80, 27 degrees Celsius. An approaching frontal system on Wednesday will bring showers likely to the area. Highs in the low 70s, 23 degrees Celsius. That's a check on your latest forecast. I'm Precision Weather Meteorologist Steve Adamson for WHOU.
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skies will become mostly clear tonight. It'll be cool with lows in the upper 40s, 9 degrees Celsius. Monday should be pretty decent. Sunshine mixed with a few clouds at times. Highs around 75, 24 degrees Celsius. Mostly clear skies for Monday night. Lows near 50, 10 degrees Celsius. Tuesday's looking in good shape. Mixed sun and clouds. Breezy. Highs around 80, 27 degrees Celsius. An approaching frontal system on Wednesday will bring showers likely to the area. Highs in the low 70s, 23 degrees Celsius. That's a check on your latest forecast. I'm Precision Weather Meteorologist Steve Adamson for WHOU.

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0: afternoons never sounded so classic. I'm Chanel Roberts at WHOU, hoping you'll join me for Classics in the Afternoon. 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

0: skies will become mostly clear tonight. It'll be cool with lows in the upper 40s, 9 degrees Celsius. Monday should be pretty decent. Sunshine mixed with a few clouds at times. Highs around 75, 24 degrees Celsius. Mostly clear skies for Monday night. Lows near 50, 10 degrees Celsius. Tuesday's looking in good shape. Mixed sun and clouds. Breezy. Highs around 80, 27 degrees Celsius. An approaching frontal system on Wednesday will bring showers likely to the area. Highs in the low 70s, 23 degrees Celsius. That's a check on your latest forecast. I'm Precision Weather Meteorologist Steve Adamson for WHOU.
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0: 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It's Classics in the Afternoon. I'm Janelle Roberts at WHOU, where we play all of your favorite afternoon classics, even some of your mom and dad's favorite classics, because your mom and dad rocked. 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

0: Skies will become mostly clear tonight. It'll be cool with lows in the upper 40s, 9 degrees Celsius. Monday should be pretty decent. Sunshine mixed with a few clouds at times. Highs around 75, 24 degrees Celsius. Mostly clear skies for Monday night. Lows near 50, 10 degrees Celsius. Tuesday's looking in good shape. Mixed sun and clouds. Breezy. Highs around 80, 27 degrees Celsius. An approaching frontal system on Wednesday will bring showers likely to the area. Highs in the low 70s, 23 degrees Celsius. That's a check on your latest forecast. I'm Precision Weather Meteorologist Steve Adamson for WHOU.
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0: ABC News, I'm Marcela Sanchez. The U.S. conducted a new round of airstrikes on Iran earlier today, hitting around a northwestern city believed to be home to underground missile bases. This is the ninth straight night of strikes in the country. Iran responded with attacks targeting Bahrain and Kuwait. The U.S. also announced that a service member was killed in Iraq on Saturday during the controlled detonation of an Iranian drone. At least two U.S. personnel died Friday in Jordan following an Iranian drone and missile attack. A third was listed as missing. Meanwhile, benchmark Brent crude rose today above $90 a barrel, and an average gallon of regular gasoline in the U.S. also rose to $4. Influencer brothers Andrew and Tristan Tate are scheduled to appear in federal court in Miami today. They were arrested on Saturday and face rape and sex trafficking charges in the United Kingdom. Celebrations in Madrid lasted well into the night after Spain won the World Cup. Spain beat defending champion Argentina 1-0 in extra time. And here's a look at the week ahead in the financial markets.
1: I'm Seth Soutell, and this is the week ahead on Wall Street. Investors are looking ahead to more quarterly updates from big companies this week as the earnings reporting season picks up steam. Some of the higher profile reports will come from Tesla and Google parent company Alphabet on Wednesday. American Express and Verizon issued their reports on Friday. This earnings season has gotten off to a mixed start. Banks turned in some solid report cards this past week, but Netflix pulled back sharply after releasing an outlook that was weaker than expected. Stocks are coming off a rare losing week as chip companies came under pressure again. Intel, Applied Materials, and Marvel Technologies came under heavy selling. They're still up sharply for the year. Seth Soutell, New York.
0: This is AP News. Kyle Bullen is part of a lawsuit suing Unity Medical Center in Grafton, North Dakota, for being switched at birth and sent home with the wrong family 38 years ago.
2: My bassinet had Kyle Bullen on it, right? But I was born 10 to 12 hours before Kyle Bullen as Jeremy Morrison.
3: Kyle uncovered the mix-up after taking an at-home test he chose randomly during a Christmas gift exchange. That led to his biological aunt on a genealogy platform.
2: She kind of concluded and said, basically, look, Kyle, I think the only way to explain this is that you were switched at birth and that I'm your biological aunt. And, you know, that was so mind-blowing. I wanted to, you know, potentially curl up in a ball.
3: The hospital is not disputing there was a switch, but says records and staff are hard to find after almost four decades. I'm Lisa Dwyer.
0: And I'm Marcela Sanchez, AP News.
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5: Skies will become mostly clear tonight. It'll be cool with lows in the upper 40s, 9 degrees Celsius. Monday should be pretty decent. Sunshine mixed with a few clouds at times. Highs around 75, 24 degrees Celsius. Mostly clear skies for Monday night. Lows near 50, 10 degrees Celsius. Tuesday's looking in good shape. Mixed sun and clouds. Breezy. Highs around 80, 27 degrees Celsius. An approaching frontal system on Wednesday will bring showers likely to the area. Highs in the low 70s, 23 degrees Celsius. That's a check on your latest forecast. I'm Precision Weather Meteorologist Steve Adamson for WHOU.
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0: AP News, I'm Marcela Sanchez. AP correspondent Charles de Ledesma reports U.S. bombing of Iran is expanding as another American troop is killed and Tehran retaliates.
1: The U.S. conducted a new round of airstrikes early Monday, targeting Iran after announcing the death of another service member, hitting close to a northwestern city believed to be home to an underground missile base. Iran responding by launching an attack targeting Bahrain, the home of the U.S.'s Fifth Fleet, and Kuwait. The latest attack again showed how step by step the U.S. and Iran have inched closer to all-out war, as last month's interim deal meant to permanently end the fighting has crumbled and shipping traffic in the Strait of Hormuz has largely stalled. Both sides have targeted civilian infrastructure relied on by millions of people. I'm Charles de Ledesma.
0: After weeks as UK Prime Minister in waiting, Andy Burnham will take office today, succeeding the departing Keir Starmer. Vice President JD Vance and Second Lady Usha Vance have welcomed their fourth child. Their son, Alec Neil Vance, is the first child born to a sitting vice president in more than 150 years. The Republican vice president's growing family is in keeping with his passionate advocacy for Americans to have more children. Spain is back on top of the soccer world for a second time, after Ferran Torres gave his country a 1-0 win over now dethroned champion Argentina at the World Cup final. Here's President Trump speaking to reporters at Joint Base Andrews.
2: No, I wasn't sad. I think they both played well. I would say Spain played better, really. But they both played well. I mean, they got to the finals, and it was very exciting, actually. It looked like Spain dominated, but it was a very close match, so it was great. It was a great event, yes.
0: The president presented the World Cup trophy to Spain. This is AP News. AP correspondent Julie Walker reports on a second death from Legionnaire's disease in New York City.
3: The New York City Health Department is reporting a second death from the Legionnaire's outbreak on the Upper East Side that has made at least 72 people sick, sending many of them to the hospital. The disease is a form of severe pneumonia caused by a type of bacteria that thrives in warm, stagnant water. Health officials have focused on testing cooling towers that are part of air conditioning systems for large buildings. Health officials did not pinpoint a source for the outbreak, but say there's been a decline in new cases, and that indicates the source of exposure to Legionella bacteria has likely been eliminated. Legionnaire's disease is treatable, but 10% of people will die due to complications. Julie Walker, New York.
0: Asian shares were mostly lower, and U.S. futures also edged lower. More stories at apnews.com. I'm Marcela Sanchez, AP News.
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5: Good Monday morning, everybody. Hope you had a good weekend. Looks like a fairly decent start to this new week. Today, sunshine with a few passing clouds at times, high in the mid-70s or 24 Celsius. Tonight, mainly clear, low near 50 or 10 Celsius. Tomorrow, Tuesday, sunshine and clouds, breezy and warmer, high near 80, that's 27 Celsius. And Wednesday, showers are likely, high 70 to 75 or 23 Celsius. Have a good day. This is Precision Weather meteorologist Wayne Mahar for WHOU.
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WHOU Stone Blue. Man, that woke me up. Fog hat for you on this Monday morning. Good morning to you. It's Chris's morning show. I'm so happy to be

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WHOU, just roll with it. Really good advice from Steve Winwood on this Monday morning, 6:30, 7:30 Atlantic time, 54 degrees to start your day. That's 12 on the Celsius scale. Going to get up around 75 today. Lots and lots of sunshine. I'm liking it. Looking at 80 on Tuesday, 75 on Wednesday, some rain. And then 77 on Thursday, sunshine returns, and 81 come Friday, and lots of sunshine again. I'm not going to look ahead of the weekend yet. But I'm pretty sure it's going to be super nice. That's what I'm thinking anyway. So how was your weekend? How was your weekend? Did it go well? Did you have a lot of fun? Did you get out there and enjoy some people, some friends, some relatives, something like that? Anything? I had a family reunion, and there were, 130, 140 maybe people there. It was big. A lot of folks, enough to start a whole brand new town. That's what I said on Facebook, and it's true. There were enough to start a whole new town. It was really great to see everybody. I got to spend the whole weekend with relatives because all of my relatives came up to Holton to celebrate the reunion. So we did a little fishing. We did a little boating. We did a little of everything. I had said some eating. Eating's always good. Food, right? Food. It was awfully nice. Anyway, beautiful, wonderful weekend. And even dodging those rain showers, no big deal, right? It really wasn't, because the company was absolutely fantabulous. And that's what makes the difference right there. When you're with good people, it really makes the day go by fast. And there doesn't seem to be anywhere near as many problems as there could be. All right. So, yeah, good times I had. And I hope that you did, too. Let me know. I'd love to hear about it.

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WHOU, I wish. It's Stevie Wonder. That was from the album Songs in the Key of Life, back when they made albums. You remember those days? 657, 757 Atlantic Time, Chris's Morning Show, Monday Morning Edition. It is the 20th day of July, 2026. Good morning.

0: AP News, I'm Marcela Sanchez. The U.S. has conducted a new round of airstrikes targeting Iran after announcing the death of another American service member. AP correspondent Haya Pinjwani reports.
1: Iran responded by launching an attack targeting Bahrain, the home of the U.S. Navy's Fifth Fleet. U.S. Secretary of State Marco Rubio spoke to reporters at Joint Base Andrews Sunday.
2: We're going to continue to respond if the door opens to diplomacy, if the guys that want to do something productive for Iran win and take control of that system or take control of the negotiations, that'll be a very positive development. That's not where we are tonight, unfortunately.
1: The latest attacks again show how the U.S. and Iran have inched closer to an all-out war as last month's interim deal, meant to permanently end the fighting, has crumbled. Shipping traffic in the Strait of Hormuz has also largely stalled. I'm Haya Pinjwani.
0: AAA says the national average for a gallon of regular gasoline is now back to $4. Influencer brothers Andrew and Tristan Tate are scheduled to appear in federal court in Miami today. The two were arrested on Saturday and face rape and sex trafficking charges in the United Kingdom. In the coming weeks, a U.S. district judge will consider whether they meet the conditions for extradition. Andy Burnham is set to become the UK's new prime minister today. He'll succeed the departing Keir Starmer. Vice President JD Vance and his wife, Second Lady Usha Vance, have announced the birth of their fourth child. Their son, Alec Neil Vance, is the first child born to a sitting vice president in more than 150 years. The Vances announced the birth yesterday on social media. Spain has won the World Cup, beating defending champion Argentina 1-0 in extra time. More stories at apnews.com. This is AP News. A new poll reveals most American Jews don't feel supported by either party or President Trump. The AP's Julie Walker has more.
3: A new AP North poll finds most Jewish adults in the U.S. don't feel represented by political leaders at a troubling moment for many in their community. 63% say prejudice against Jewish people is an extremely or very serious problem in the U.S. At the same time, few believe either party is doing a good job supporting American Jews. 36% say supporting Israel is extremely or very important to their identity, while another 26% say it's somewhat important. The new survey of more than 1,000 Jewish adults offers a rare detailed accounting of a key demographic that sits at the very center of some of the nation's most divisive political debates. I'm Julie Walker.
0: 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I'm Marcela Sanchez, AP News.
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5: We'll have partly sunny skies today. We'll look at a high temperature in the mid-70s or 24 Celsius. Tonight, generally clear, low around 50, and that's 10 Celsius. Tomorrow, Tuesday, sunshine and clouds, breezy and warmer. The high near 80 or 27 Celsius. And then Wednesday, showers are likely, high 70 to 75 or 23 Celsius. This is Precision Weather, meteorologist Wayne Mahar for WHOU.

WHOU 100.1 FM wearing a raspberry beret. Can you just see that in your mind's eye? Yeah, I'm not wearing a raspberry beret. 7:13, 8:13 Atlantic time. Just living it day after day, and day after day we will do some bad finger.

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I love a little ripple in the morning, too.

0: 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Just telling you the truth. 7:30, 8:30 Atlantic time, 57 degrees. It's 14 on the Celsius scale, going to get up to 75 today. Lots and lots of sunshine. Partly sunny on Tuesday and a high right around 80 degrees, 75 for Wednesday. But some rain going to be moving into the area. Tuesday night, Wednesday, and Wednesday night, there's a little bit of rain. 77 on Thursday and right around 81 on Friday. And I didn't look ahead to the weekend. I'm going to look ahead a little bit now. Sunshine and 83 on Saturday. A slight chance of a shower, but mostly sunny with a high near 82 on Sunday. Looking like an absolutely gorgeous weekend.
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0: 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It is a lot. Okay, we're going to do the celebrities, and then our own local celebrities. Let's get right to it. Okay, Carlos Santana turning 79 years old today. Oh, man. Kim Carnes is 81. T.G. Shepherd turning 82. J.J. French is 74 from Twisted Sista. Paul Cook turning 70. He's the drummer, famous drummer from the Sex Pistols back in the day. Donna Dixon turning 69. Mark McNeil is 68. Radney Foster turning 67. Dean Winters is 62 years old today. Stone Gossard turned 60. Josh Holloway is 57 years old today. Sandra Oh turning 55. Let's see here. Omar Epps is 53. Simon Rex turning 52. Judy Greer is 51 years old today. From Ant-Man, yeah. Okay, so Charlie Cosmo is 48 years old today. Is there anybody else here? Let's see here. Julianne Hough is 38 years old today. Happy birthday to you. I think that may be it. That's it. Yep, never knows. Those are them, all the celebrities who are celebrating birthdays today. Let's go ahead and take care of our local birthdays, all right, our local famous people. Let's see here. Okay, there we are. David Beals, happy birthday, Dad, from your favorite daughter of Beals Country Store fame. Also got another message for you today, David. Lynn Swim says happy birthday, 61st, by the way. She's out on that. And you caught up with her. You're as old as she is now. All right, happy birthday, David. Leon Gray, my friend, Leon, happy birthday to you. Penny Richards also celebrating a birthday. Patrice Goodwin, happy birthday. Amanda Pickens, Amanda, happy birthday, kiddo. Janice Hall celebrates a birthday today. Megan Curvin, happy birthday. Terry Dunn is celebrating a birthday today. Happy birthday to you. And that, my friends, is it for the Birthday Club for today. We'll be back and do it all over again tomorrow.
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0: AP News, I'm Marcela Sanchez. The U.S. has conducted a new round of airstrikes targeting Iran after announcing the death of another American service member. AP correspondent Haya Pinjwani reports.
1: Iran responded by launching an attack targeting Bahrain, the home of the U.S. Navy's Fifth Fleet. U.S. Secretary of State Marco Rubio spoke to reporters at Joint Base Andrews Sunday.
2: We're going to continue to respond if the door opens to diplomacy, if the guys that want to do something productive for Iran win and take control of that system or take control of the negotiations, that'll be a very positive development. That's not where we are tonight, unfortunately.
1: The latest attacks again show how the U.S. and Iran have inched closer to an all-out war as last month's interim deal, meant to permanently end the fighting, has crumbled. Shipping traffic in the Strait of Hormuz has also largely stalled. I'm Haya Pinjwani.
0: AAA says the national average for a gallon of regular gasoline is now back to $4. Influencer brothers Andrew and Tristan Tate are scheduled to appear in federal court in Miami today. The two were arrested on Saturday and face rape and sex trafficking charges in the United Kingdom. In the coming weeks, a U.S. district judge will consider whether they meet the conditions for extradition. Andy Burnham is set to become the UK's new prime minister today. He'll succeed the departing Keir Starmer. Vice President JD Vance and his wife, Second Lady Usha Vance, have announced the birth of their fourth child. Their son, Alec Neil Vance, is the first child born to a sitting vice president in more than 150 years. The Vances announced the birth yesterday on social media. Spain has won the World Cup, beating defending champion Argentina 1-0 in extra time. More stories at apnews.com. This is AP News. A new poll reveals most American Jews don't feel supported by either party or President Trump. The AP's Julie Walker has more.
3: A new AP NORC poll finds most Jewish adults in the U.S. don't feel represented by political leaders at a troubling moment for many in their community. 63% say prejudice against Jewish people is an extremely or very serious problem in the U.S. At the same time, few believe either party is doing a good job supporting American Jews. 36% say supporting Israel is extremely or very important to their identity, while another 26% say it's somewhat important. The new survey of more than 1,000 Jewish adults offers a rare detailed accounting of a key demographic that sits at the very center of some of the nation's most divisive political debates. I'm Julie Walker.
0: 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I'm Marcela Sanchez, AP News.
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5: Good Monday morning, everybody. Hope you had a good weekend. Looks like a fairly decent start to this new week. Today, sunshine with a few passing clouds at times, high in the mid-70s or 24 Celsius. Tonight, mainly clear, low near 50 or 10 Celsius. Tomorrow, Tuesday, sunshine and clouds, breezy and warmer, high near 80, that's 27 Celsius. And Wednesday, showers are likely, high 70 to 75 or 23 Celsius. Have a good day. This is Precision Weather, meteorologist Wayne Mahar for WHOU.

WHOU 100.1 FM, 8:15, 9:15 Atlantic time. Got a little obsession with classic hits. That's what I got going on. I bet you do too. That's why you're tuned in. Thank you so much for being here today. And it's just the way it is, right, baby?

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WHOU 100.1 FM. I got a little peace of mind. Nothing like a little Boston on a Monday morning. Good Monday morning to you. 8:33, 9:33 Atlantic time. Chris's morning show. Happy belated anniversary to Randa and Kara Wright, by the way. And yeah, that's it. Happy belated anniversary, Randy and Kara Wright.

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Don't worry. Be happy. That's the way to live life. It's the truth, man. If you can do that, you are winning the battle 100%. 841, 941 Atlantic time. Chris's morning show, and we're having a blast. Coming up on the pick of the day, it's a good one today. I got some really good stuff. You stick around. I swear you're going to have fun. It's a great song. It really is. From a great artist. You're going to know him. Will you remember him for sure? Will you get his name? That's the tough part. Pick of the day coming your way in just a few minutes.

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6: 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I told you I got a good one for you today, and I really, really do. This is one of my favorites from way back in the day. One that just kind of makes me feel good, you know? And it's a good song for a Monday. You know what I'm saying? Yes, you do. All you got to do is identify the artist, and if you call me or text me at 207-521-0221, I will know that you're right if you're right, and you'll be a smarty pants, and you'll be in for the free Market Pizza. You can't ask for much more than that, can you? This is a great tune, and from a fantastic artist. Started a very famous rock band, founding member, and then went on to have an astounding solo career. See if you know who it is. All right. Are you ready? 207-521-0221, the number to call or text when you know who it is.

WHOU, oh, so high, rock me, baby, and roll me away. Did you remember that one? Yeah, that's from back in the day, a long time ago. We'll talk about the artist here in just a minute. Let's run down the list of Smarty Pants and Super Duper Smarty Pants going out to Tony and Twyla in Heartland. They got it 100%, hit it on the nose. First ones through on the telephone knew exactly who it was. Good job, you guys. Michelle and Sherman got it right. Way to go. Steve Mine on top of it today. Peggy Watson. Good job, Peggy. Way to go. Sue Phipps knew who it was. Edward Addington. Good job, man. Good job. Andy in Island Falls got it right. Let's see here. Lori L. Yes, you're in. Lisa Condon knew who it was. Harry Shaw. Good to hear from you, pal. You're right. Chris Brooks. He knew. Good job. All right, Debbie Kenyon also got it right. Good job. Dimebag Dave in Massachusetts. Oh, you got it right. You got it right. Your namesake, right? Okay, anyway. Scott Thurlow from Pelletier Ford in Lincoln, Maine, getting it right again today. Way to go, pal. Debbie O'Toole in Woodstock, New Brunswick. You got it right again. Rick from Buxton knows who it is. Good job. Kelly Joe in Presque Isle got it right. Good job. Jamie Michaud. Yes, Jamie, again, good job. Gail Sear got it right. And let's see here. Fig. All right, Fig. Aloha to you, too. Good job. And, oh, nice guest, nice guest. Randy Wright. Randy got it right. Good job, pal. Way to go, pal. Good job. All right, Patrick. Let's see here. DJ Classic Tracks. Patrick, you got it right. Way to go, pal. Good job. Johnny P. Oh, Johnny. Nice guess. Good guess. All right. So you want to know who it was now? That's all the Smarty Pants I got. Okay. Dave Mason, founder, one of the lead founders of the band back in the day. Traffic. You remember Traffic? Yeah. And Dave Mason went on to have a stellar career all on his own. As a matter of fact, had a ton of hits, including that one right there. And let's see. 1967. He co-founded the legendary rock group Traffic. So there you go, right? Oh, man. He had a great career. Dave Mason. Good job. Thank you so much for playing the pick of the day today. We'll be back and do it all over again tomorrow.

0: AP News, I'm Marcela Sanchez. The U.S. military has identified the two soldiers killed in Jordan on Friday as 19-year-old Private Isabella Gonzalez of Texas and 25-year-old First Lieutenant Tyler James Feehan of Hawaii. The two died while defending against Iranian ballistic missile and drone attacks. Earlier today, the U.S. launched its ninth night of airstrikes on Iran after announcing the death of another American service member killed in Iraq during the controlled detonation of a downed Iranian drone. Vice President J.D. Vance and Second Lady Usha Vance have welcomed their fourth child. Their son, Alec Neil Vance, is the first child born to a sitting vice president in more than 150 years. The Vances announced the birth yesterday on social media. The Republican vice president's growing family is in keeping with his passionate advocacy for Americans to have more children. In other news, the Justice Department has activated a never-before-used court for deportations. The AP's Julie Walker has more.
1: The DOJ files a first-ever petition to a secretive dormant court that's been around for 30 years to weigh government requests to deport so-called alien terrorists from the U.S. The Alien Terrorist Removal Court has never received a petition until this past Wednesday, when the Justice Department sent an application seeking the removal of an individual whose name is withheld. There was a hearing. Now the DOJ has until July 22nd to provide more information to the five-judge court. If an application is granted, the court must hold a public hearing. The government has the burden to prove that the individual satisfies the definition of alien terrorist. I'm Julie Walker.
0: Wall Street futures were rising in pre-market trading and oil prices retreated, but not before a gallon of gas in the U.S. breached the $4 level again. This is AP News.
2: AP Sports, I'm Mike Hempen. Soccer fans are going wild in Madrid after Spain beat Argentina 1-0 in overtime to win the World Cup. Despite dominating the game in terms of possession and shot attempts, Spain didn't score until the second 15-minute period in OT. It's Spain's second World Cup title. Ryan Fox made a 12-foot birdie putt on the final hole for a 68 Sunday to win the British Open, his first major championship. The New York Yankees and Dodgers split a doubleheader Sunday. New York winning the second game 2-1 to prevent the Dodgers from sweeping the three-game series. The Red Sox beat Tampa Bay for their 13th straight win. The Orioles beat Houston for their 7th straight win. The Dodgers say Shohei Ohtani won't make his next scheduled start on the mound because of knee irritation. I'm Mike Hempen, AP Sports.
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4: We'll have partly sunny skies today. We'll look at a high temperature in the mid-70s or 24 Celsius. Tonight, generally clear, low around 50, and that's 10 Celsius. Tomorrow, Tuesday, sunshine and clouds, breezy and warmer. The high near 80 or 27 Celsius. And then Wednesday, showers are likely, high 70 to 75 or 23 Celsius. This is Precision Weather, meteorologist Wayne Mahar for WHOU.

0: W-H-O-U. Must be some misunderstanding. You just are not getting it. It's you, not me. Just kidding. 9:15, 10:15 Atlantic time. Things a narcissist would say, right? Okay, good morning to you. Monday morning, well underway. I hope everybody's feeling A-OK. Headed in the right direction on a Monday, you know. Kind of got to start the engine back up, get things moving forward, start feeling out what's going to be happening for the week, and get all kinds of different information thrown at you all at once because you took 2 days off. Yeah, it's that kind of day, isn't it? You know, it's Monday, typical Monday. I'm liking it, though. I love what I do. I love being here and hanging out with you.
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0: 9:31, 10:31 Atlantic time, Chris's morning show. Oh, we've had nothing but a good time all morning long. Going to continue to do that until 10 o'clock when Kevin Melvin takes over. He'll spin tunes for you right up until 2 p.m. And then, of course, it's Janelle Roberts' turn to make sure you are well entertained until 6 p.m. We've got a great day planned for you. Absolutely fabu. Matter of fact, I got a song coming up here in just a few minutes. Right after this, we've got something for Randy and Kara Wright, some Climax Blues Band, coming your way right after this.
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WHOU 100.1 FM. Yeah, we're doing it. Rock candy. Little Montrose for you on a Monday morning. If that didn't get you going, I don't know what will. I'll be honest with you. That's a pretty good tune from back in the day. I love it. Every single minute of it. Anyway, good morning to you. Again, I'm hoping you're having a pretty fabulous day. It's been pretty good. I'm pretty happy to be here. Pretty happy to be playing all the classic hits just for you.

0: 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Queen at 9:53, 10:53 Atlanta time. Just about going to do things up for me. Not before I tell you a little about Bill and Binks over at 73 Bangor Street, right under the deck. 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They've got a great Facebook page. And they're the proud sponsors. One of the proud sponsors of the August 21st free concert at 5:30 p.m. in Monument Park, Star City Syndicate's coming to town to perform a free concert, and Bill and Binks is one of the proud sponsors of that event, so make sure you mark your calendar, set aside the time, because you will absolutely enjoy an absolutely free concert. I can't believe it. It's absolutely one of the best shows you're going to see this year. I can guarantee that. Doesn't matter who you saw. You're going to see a great show from Star City Syndicate and a free show, 5:30 p.m. August 21st in Monument Park. How awesome is that? Thank you, Bill and Binks.
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0: AP News, I'm Marcela Sanchez. Ukraine has launched more than 400 drones toward Moscow, according to the city's mayor. The attack comes after Russia bombarded Kyiv and other cities with ballistic missiles. Moscow's mayor says most drones were intercepted, but some caused injuries and damage. Prime Minister Andy Burnham says politicians need to be better in his first speech as Britain's leader. Burnham spoke outside 10 Downing Street minutes after being asked to form a government by King Charles III. He officially became Prime Minister today during a meeting with the King at Buckingham Palace, succeeding Keir Starmer, who resigned after missteps eroded his standing. The U.S. conducted a new round of airstrikes targeting Iran after announcing the death of another American service member, the AP's Haya Panjwani reports.
1: Iran responded by launching an attack targeting Bahrain, the home of the U.S. Navy's Fifth Fleet. U.S. Secretary of State Marco Rubio spoke to reporters at Joint Base Andrews Sunday.
2: We're going to continue to respond if the door opens to diplomacy, if the guys that want to do something productive for Iran win and take control of that system or take control of the negotiations, that'll be a very positive development. That's not where we are tonight, unfortunately.
1: The latest attacks again show how the U.S. and Iran have inched closer to an all-out war as last month's interim deal, meant to permanently end the fighting, has crumbled. Shipping traffic in the Strait of Hormuz has also largely stalled. I'm Haya Panjwani.
0: Ferran Torres scored the winning goal for Spain, beating the now dethroned Argentina 1-0 at the World Cup final. Wall Street is holding steadier as stocks of chip companies and other winners of the artificial intelligence boom swing back upward. More stories at apnews.com. This is AP News. Christopher Nolan's epic The Odyssey has stormed the box office with global earnings of $264 million, even better than the filmmaker's Oppenheimer debut. The AP's Lizzie Knight has more.
3: The weekend tally marked Nolan's best opening since The Dark Knight Rises in 2012. Few filmmakers alive could pull off such a starry, big-budget adaptation of Homer's epic poem. But in a Hollywood where intellectual property rights rule most hits, Nolan turned one of the world's oldest works of literature into an unlikely summer blockbuster. With a production budget of $250 million, it's among the most expensive R-rated movies ever made, and Universal is spending around $125 million to market it.
4: Promise me you will come back.
5: What if I can't?
0: I'm Marcela Sanchez, AP News.
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7: Good Monday morning, everybody. Hope you had a good weekend. Looks like a fairly decent start to this new week. Today, sunshine with a few passing clouds at times, high in the mid-70s or 24 Celsius. Tonight, mainly clear, low near 50 or 10 Celsius. Tomorrow, Tuesday, sunshine and clouds, breezy and warmer, high near 80, that's 27 Celsius. And Wednesday, showers are likely, high 70 to 75 or 23 Celsius. Have a good day. This is Precision Weather meteorologist Wayne Mahar for WHOU.
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Toto kicks off our midday session of music therapy. Good morning. Welcome in. My name is Kevin Melvin, back after a fun weekend. Hopefully you had a good weekend as well. We're going to have a fun Monday, even though it is Monday. Go ahead, sign in, have a seat. The doctor will be with you in just a minute. Here's some Eddie Money for you. WHOU.

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Daryl Hall, John Oates on WHOU. A block of music that included Bad Company, started with Eddie Money. We continue with Jackson Browne. Did you enjoy the Dooryard Arts Festival in Woodstock? 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

playing the best mix of the classic hits. 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We go from some old school Neil Sedaka breaking up is hard to do to something from the same year. Here's Nick Lowe and So It Goes on WHOU 100.1 FM.

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We're Northern Maine and Western New Brunswick's home for the classic hits, WHOU 100.1 FM. Orleans, Love Takes Time brings us to the end of our first of 4 hours together today. Three more hours of therapy coming at you. In fact, next hour I'm going to do some Cure, some Van Halen, some Doobie Brothers, going to do some Tom Petty. I got so much music lined up for you. You're not going to want to miss any of it, so stick around.

0: U.S. attacks on Iran. Meantime, the military identified two soldiers killed in action last week as part of the war. 25-year-old First Lieutenant Tyler James Feehan was from Hawaii. 19-year-old Private Isabella Gonzalez was from Texas. They were killed in Jordan, supporting the mission against Iran. Another service member was killed over the weekend. Gas prices have again reached an average $4 a gallon.
1: That's according to AAA, and came as the U.S. and Iran launch more attacks. The average price a year ago was $3.14 a gallon. The price is a national average, meaning drivers in some states have been paying well over $4 a gallon for a while now. Prices vary between states due to factors ranging from nearby supply to differing tax rates. People around the world are also dealing with high gas prices as a result of the war. I'm Haya Pinjwani.
0: The Spanish World Cup soccer team is back in Madrid with the championship trophy. Spain beat Argentina in extra time 2-1. Janitor Jesus Yague says the team had a goal callback earlier and he was on edge.
2: Con mucha emoción.
0: He says with a lot of emotion, honestly, no, the goal wasn't going in, but in the end, thank God it did. That's how penalties come and all that, after having played a great match. The Spanish men's team is also the current European champion, the Olympic gold medalist, and has reached the Nations League final twice, winning once. Andy Burnham has become Britain's seventh prime minister in a decade.
3: We will make this moment a circuit breaker for Britain, bringing forward the biggest changes in the last 40 years.
0: Burnham delivered his first speech outside 10 Downing Street after taking office. Congo's health ministry says at least 930 people have died in the country's Ebola outbreak. This is AP News. Health experts say the biggest risk from distant wildfires is something that's much harder to see.
4: Courtney Howard is chair of the Global Climate and Health Alliance.
5: Wildfire smoke is the toxic products of combustion of whatever burned. So really, if there were trees, it's products of tree combustion. If there were houses, it's products of that. And so really, it's a big, giant, toxic soup of particles and gases. Those particles are so small that they go all the way down into people's alveoli, and the teensy tiny ones can cross over into the bloodstream and lead to inflammatory cascades in people's blood.
4: Millions of people in the Great Lakes, Northeast, and Mid-Atlantic states have had to muddle through days of unhealthy air from wildfires in Minnesota and Canada. Experts say on those days, try to stay inside. If you have central air conditioning, that should clean the air in your home. I'm Donna Water.
0: I'm Ed Donahue, AP News.
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7: A pleasant afternoon of weather can be expected across northern Maine and western New Brunswick. We'll have sunshine mixed with a few clouds at times. High temperatures around 75, 24 degrees Celsius. Tonight, clear to partly cloudy skies with low temperatures down around 50, 10 degrees Celsius. Tuesday, mixed sun and clouds, breezy. Highs will be near 80, 27 degrees Celsius. An approaching frontal system Tuesday night means thickening clouds with showers becoming likely. Breezy with overnight lows in the lower 60s, 17 degrees Celsius. Wednesday, cloudy with showers likely. Highs in the low 70s, 23 degrees Celsius. Thursday, turning mostly sunny. Highs around 75, 24 degrees Celsius. That's a check on your latest forecast. I'm Precision Weather Meteorologist Steve Adamson for WHOU.
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Tom Petty and the Heartbreakers kick off our 11 o'clock hour, 12 o'clock hour Atlantic edition of your midday session of music therapy. My name is Kevin Melvin. So over the weekend, Friday night, I went and saw the band Striper. Our hair band's been doing it for 40-some years. I have to admit, I don't know any of their music, but they put on a very, very good show. Michael Sweet, the lead singer, can still hit some of the high notes. He says he's down one key, but I didn't notice. Well, I didn't know any of his music, but I did have a very good time. Hung out with my buddy Tony, my girlfriend, Tony's wife. It was fun. Ran into another friend there. So it was a reunion of sorts. Here's the Doobie Brothers, Minute by Minute on WHOU 100.1 FM.

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The Cure Love Song wraps up that block of music. Van Halen before that. I saw some footage of David Lee Roth recently, and man, he is not sounding good, and he looks uncomfortable up on stage, and I actually feel sorry for him, but David Lee Roth still out doing what he's doing. I'm not sure I'd pay to see him at this point, but there are some David Lee Roth fans and Van Halen fans that will pay every single time. Just not one of them. Hey, I went to Music Bingo Saturday night. It was like bingo on steroids with confetti and laser light shows. They play music. If you've got the name of the song on your card, you make the mark. You win prizes. They gave away a trip to Vegas.

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Did you watch the FIFA World Cup over the weekend? Couple of good games. Well, yesterday wasn't a good game. Spain dominated, and they won by a score of 1-0. But I was on the edge of my seat the entire time. Here's the Faces, Ooh La La, on WHOU 100.1 FM.

0: History's greatest leader had to start somewhere. 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

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Coming to the end of our second hour together today, it is lunchtime when we get back from national news and local weather provided by Versant Power. And today, you got to make your way to Littleton to Beale's Restaurant, right there on the North Road next to the Agricultural Museum, because the owner, the proprietor, the man, the myth, David Beals is having a birthday today, so he's going to be there looking for all the accolades that goes along with a person that's made it to his advanced age. Happy birthday, David Beals. You don't look 61, but most of us remember you when you did. Make sure you stop by and wish Dave a very happy birthday. He'll have the soup.

0: Ed Donahue. The military says a service member was killed in Iraq Saturday during the controlled detonation of a downed Iranian drone. Two other service members killed have been identified.
1: The Defense Department said in a statement that 25-year-old First Lieutenant Tyler James Fian from Hawaii and 19-year-old Private Isabella Gonzalez from Texas were killed in Jordan, where they were supporting a U.S. mission against the Islamic State group.
2: It's unclear how they were killed. On Saturday, the U.S. Central Command said two service members were killed in Jordan while defending against Iranian ballistic missile and drone attacks. Hiya Pinjwani, Washington.
0: Ukraine launched more than 400 drones toward Moscow, according to the city's mayor. The attack comes after Russia bombarded Kyiv and other cities with ballistic missiles. Moscow's mayor reported most drones were intercepted, but some caused injuries or damage. Andy Burnham is now in charge, the new prime minister in Britain. He's promising big changes.
3: A new political model and a new economic model. In the 1980s, Britain took some wrong turns. Political power was centralized, economic power privatized, large parts of the country deindustrialized, and they still haven't recovered.
0: Keir Starmer traveled the mile from Downing Street to Buckingham Palace to formally tell King Charles he was resigning. Charles accepted. The FBI says an incendiary device was deployed outside a New York federal building this morning. A person was taken into custody. FBI Director Kash Patel says on social media, two minor injuries have been reported. A judge in D.C. has set a trial date in September for a former Olympic canoe racer, David Hearn, charged with deliberately damaging the Lincoln Memorial reflecting pool. More information at apnews.com. This is AP News.
4: I'm Seth Sutel, and this is Markets in a Minute. Stocks are holding steadier on Wall Street as AI companies claw back some of the ground they've lost recently. The S&P 500 rose 0.3% in the first hour of trading Monday. The index is coming off its first losing week in the last three and just its third since March. The Dow lost 186 points. That's about 0.4%. The NASDAQ Composite rose 0.6%. NVIDIA, SanDisk, and AMD helped lead the way higher. Chipmakers and other winners of the AI boom sank last week on worries that their prices had shot too high. Treasury yields edged higher in the bond market. The yield on the 10-year Treasury rose to 4.58%. Seth Sutel, New York.
0: The University of Michigan and Athletic Director Ward Manuel have agreed to a buyout of the remaining years on his contract, and he will step down at the end of the year. Michigan has won championships, but there's also been scandals. I'm Ed Donahue, AP News.
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6: WHOU. A pleasant afternoon of weather can be expected across northern Maine and western New Brunswick. We'll have sunshine mixed with a few clouds at times. High temperatures around 75, 24 degrees Celsius. Tonight, clear to partly cloudy skies with low temperatures down around 50, 10 degrees Celsius. Tuesday, mixed sun and clouds, breezy. Highs will be near 80, 27 degrees Celsius. An approaching frontal system Tuesday night means thickening clouds with showers becoming likely. Breezy with overnight lows in the lower 60s, 17 degrees Celsius. Wednesday, cloudy with showers likely. Highs in the low 70s, 23 degrees Celsius. Thursday, turning mostly sunny, highs around 75, 24 degrees Celsius. That's a check on your latest forecast. I'm Precision Weather Meteorologist Steve Adamson for WHOU.
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Kiss and the Hard Luck Woman song kicks off our lunch hour, 12 o'clock hour, 1 o'clock hour Atlantic edition of your midday session of music therapy. It is David Beal's birthday, so hopefully you're over at his restaurant celebrating with him or one of his stores. You're going to run into him somewhere. Happy birthday, Dave. I gave you a hard time before the top of the hour. We do appreciate you as a friend and as a supporter of WHOU. You and I went to high school together, so I don't know how you got so much older than me between then and now, but happy birthday to you. So yesterday, the FIFA World Cup, they had a halftime show. The FIFA people, the purists, the soccer purists, were kind of against it. But it was a good one. Madonna made an appearance. Justin Bieber made an appearance. BTS made an appearance. I really enjoyed it. It was family friendly. It was good entertainment. Here's Madonna now on WHOU.

0: 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Cedars Redemption, the largest redemption this side of the county, 53 Cowis Road in Hodgdon. Can't get over to Cedars to get your bottles and cans returned? 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Just call 532-3301. If you have them pre-counted and drop off after redemption hours, the variety store will still pay you for them, or you can just drop them off and come back later. Don't forget to sign up for the weekly drawing for a $25 gift card for Cedars Variety while you're there. And with that big wad of redemption money, you can spend it at the store with a whole lot more. There for you today and anytime you're in need.
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There's Ray Parker Jr. with his band Radio. You can't change that on WHOU 100.1 FM. Madonna in there. Huey Lewis in the News was in there as well. Coming up, I've got Scandal right after this one from Bob Seger and the Silver Bullet Band.

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You know what we haven't done in a long time? We haven't done a roller skating segment. A song that reminds me of when I used to roller skate, whether it was in Patton at the rec department, which is no longer there, or in Brewer at the roller rink that's no longer there. Here's Donna Summer. This is an all-skate song. All skate, all...

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We're Northern Maine and Western New Brunswick's home for the classic hits, WHOU 100.1 FM. At the end of our third hour together today, one more hour of therapy coming at you, and I am looking forward to that. Here's some Hall & Oates right now. You've lost that love and feeling now, haven't you? WHOU.

0: AP News, I'm Ed Donahue. The U.S. has conducted a new round of airstrikes targeting Iran after announcing the death of another American service member. Iran has responded by launching an attack targeting Bahrain, the home of the Navy's Fifth Fleet. Secretary of State Marco Rubio was asked about talks with Iran.
1: I think we're always open to diplomacy. It has to be real. It has to be a deal that they're willing to live by. Look, Iran a week ago was supposed to put out a statement saying that the Straits of Hormuz would be open, that they would no longer attack shipping. And instead of doing that, they attacked three ships. I think that was last Friday or Saturday.
0: President Trump has threatened to target Iran's power stations and bridges to try to compel Tehran to loosen its hold on the Strait of Hormuz. On social media, New York Mayor Zoran Mamdani said what occurred outside 26 Federal Plaza this morning was deeply disturbing. The FBI says a person who authorities say deployed an incendiary device outside a federal building this morning was taken into custody. A source tells the AP the individual is in custody, whose name has not been released, and was carrying anti-ICE material. The Ebola outbreak in Congo is now the fastest growing outbreak in history.
2: Congo's health ministry says at least 930 people have died in the country's Ebola outbreak. The ministry adds the deaths were recorded out of the 2,344 cases confirmed as of Saturday. 37 new deaths were recorded in the previous 24 hours in one of the highest totals. The surge of deaths comes as safety fears have restricted the response in the worst affected province of Ituri, where rebel violence is rampant. At least 12 attacks, mostly fueled by skepticism and rumors, have been recorded against health facilities and teams. I'm Charles de Ledesma.
0: Former Mexican drug kingpin Ismael El Mayo Zambada was sentenced in U.S. court to life in prison. At his sentencing, he called for an end to the brand of brutal violence he used for decades. This is AP News. Severe flooding in the West has impacted a family.
3: Five family members who had set out for a day of hiking were killed after a flash flood swept through canyons of southern Utah Friday. The victims were a captain in the Provo, Utah Fire Department, his wife, and their sons, according to fire officials. A daughter who was not on the trip survived. The Wayne County Sheriff's Office says the family arrived Friday at Sunglow Campground in scenic Red Rock Canyon. Although the Sheriff's Office did not identify the victims, the Provo Fire Department confirmed in a social media post that Fire Captain Spencer Long and his family members were killed. I'm Julie Walker.
0: Jury selection is underway in the murder trial of a Massachusetts woman who is expected to argue postpartum issues with the reason she killed her three children, ages 5, 3, and 8 months. Lindsay Clancy pleaded not guilty to three counts of murder. I'm Ed Donahue, AP News.
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5: A pleasant afternoon of weather can be expected across northern Maine and western New Brunswick. We'll have sunshine mixed with a few clouds at times. High temperatures around 75, 24 degrees Celsius. Tonight, clear to partly cloudy skies with low temperatures down around 50, 10 degrees Celsius. Tuesday, mixed sun and clouds, breezy. Highs will be near 80, 27 degrees Celsius. An approaching frontal system Tuesday night means thickening clouds with showers becoming likely. Breezy with overnight lows in the lower 60s, 17 degrees Celsius. Wednesday, cloudy with showers likely, highs in the low 70s, 23 degrees Celsius. Thursday, turning mostly sunny, highs around 75, 24 degrees Celsius. That's a check on your latest forecast. I'm Precision Weather Meteorologist Steve Adamson for WHOU.
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And just like that, we're in our final hour together today. 38 Special Caught Up in You kicks off our 1 o'clock hour. 2 o'clock hour Atlantic edition of your midday session of music therapy. My name is Kevin Melvin. Coming up this hour, I have for you some Lou Reed, some Phil Collins, going to do some John Stewart. I've got David Bowie lined up for you right after this one from the Human Beings, A Trip in a Wayback Machine, found this one for us.

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We're WHOU 100.1 FM. So I went to that music bingo event on Saturday night. It's called Bingo Loco. You can look it up. They just go around to different venues and they play music bingo and they make it a big party and you dance and you sing. In fact, he came over and stuck a microphone in my face a couple of times and I sang some songs. But one of the trivia questions they had up on the board was, who was the drummer of Genesis that went on to sell over 100 million albums as a solo artist? I'm thinking, if someone in this room doesn't get that. But it was people of all ages, and there were some people that just didn't know any of the older music. Phil Collins, of course, the answer. Two Hearts, the name of the song we just played, and we're going to continue on with Lou Reed. Walk on the Wild Side, WHOU.

0: ready for a monster-sized movie adventure. 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

playing the best mix of the classic hits. We're WHOU 100.1 FM. I am getting hungry. I got about 20 minutes before I get off the air. I made some great queso, some cheese with some sausage and some peppers in it yesterday for the game. Went over to a friend's house. I also made ceviche. Do you know what ceviche is? Well, in Mexico, it's actually raw fish that they put lime on, and it kind of cooks it with the citrus from the limes. I use cooked shrimp and imitation crab, so it's already cooked, but I chop it up and I put it in a bowl with some cucumbers and some tomatoes and jalapenos and cilantro. Pour a little clamato on there. It is delicious. I'm going to eat that after I'm done in about 20 minutes. Here's John Lennon, Instant Karma on WHOU.

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We're Northern Maine and Western New Brunswick's home for the classic hits, WHOU. That's the five-man electrical band. I went to the record store the other day, and I saw their album in there. I was going to pick it up because it was their greatest hits. They had that song, Absolutely Right. They had Signs and a couple others. I didn't grab it. Records are expensive these days, but I digress. We are at the end of our midday session of music therapy. Monday is in the books. My name is Kevin Melvin. I want to wish David Beals, again, a happy, happy birthday. Great friend of the station, and all-around good guy. Make sure you wish him a happy birthday when you're out and about. Also want to pass along my condolences to Matt Quint, his dad, Wayne, our beloved gym teacher and driver's ed teacher from back when we were in school, has crossed over as well and joined Matt's mom in heaven. And so we pass along our condolences to that family, the Quint family. Your dad made a big impact on the community, and he will be missed. Let's turn over the reins now to Janelle Roberts, who's in with the next 4 hours of fun. It's all lined up for you. She has a Manic Monday blend coursing through her coffee stream, a Manic Monday smile on her face. She's got Manic Monday Renee at 3:30 with the Music Minute. 5 o'clock is the Rock and Roll Hour. We've got Throwback Nation later on tonight. Me? More home renovations, but I'll be listening to Janelle till tomorrow at 10 a.m. sharp. I say, see

0: airstrikes continue against Iran and Iran retaliates. You may notice the price of gas is going up again. The average price nationwide is back up to $4. GasBuddy.com's Patrick DeHaan says the Ukraine war is also a factor.
1: Prices may continue going up as long as there are new attacks being exchanged between Iran and the United States. It's unlikely that risk will improve. And so long as the Strait of Hormuz continues to be closed, that's another point of contention as well. So I don't expect much gasoline or diesel price relief until we start to see improvement on one of those two fronts, either between the U.S. and Iran or Russia and Ukraine.
0: Two U.S. service members killed in Jordan have been identified. A third service member is missing. Also, the military says a service member was killed in Iraq. The British military says a second ship has been attacked in the Strait of Hormuz, this one off the coast of the United Arab Emirates. The FBI says a person deployed an incendiary device outside a New York federal building that houses an FBI office and an immigration court. That person is in custody. Robert Sullivan was a witness.
2: I saw the black smoke. I saw additional sparks flying out. So there was additional fireworks of some sort. And I went around them and got the picture. I saw the black smoke, and I saw the fire as well.
0: A source tells the AP the individual in custody, whose name has not been released, was carrying anti-ICE material. Influencer brothers Andrew and Tristan Tate are appearing before a federal magistrate in Miami for the first time since they were arrested to face rape and sex trafficking charges in the UK. A federal judge is ordering Paramount and Warner Brothers Discovery to stop their merger for at least 2 weeks, allowing states challenging the deal more time to see their case through in court. On Wall Street, stocks are mixed. The Dow is lower. This is AP News. There's a change in leadership in Britain.
3: Andy Burnham's welcomed at 10 Downing Street with traditional applause after becoming Britain's new Prime Minister, succeeding Keir Starmer. By custom, household staff and civil servants lined the entrance and clapped for a new leader, the first time he walks through the famous Black Door. Burnham also spoke outside 10 Downing Street soon after he'd been formally asked to form a government by King Charles III. Burnham said in his first speech that he promises to deliver a circuit breaker for a system, he says, that's taken wrong turns since the 1980s.
4: We will make this moment a circuit breaker for Britain, bringing forward the biggest changes in the last 40 years.
3: In a break with tradition, Burnham ditched using a lectern, speaking in front of two microphones outside the Prime Minister's residence. I'm Charles de Ledesma.
0: I'm Ed Donahue, AP News.
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6: A pleasant afternoon of weather can be expected across northern Maine and western New Brunswick. We'll have sunshine mixed with a few clouds at times. High temperatures around 75, 24 degrees Celsius. Tonight, clear to partly cloudy skies with low temperatures down around 50, 10 degrees Celsius. Tuesday, mixed sun and clouds, breezy. Highs will be near 80, 27 degrees Celsius. An approaching frontal system Tuesday night means thickening clouds with showers becoming likely. Breezy with overnight lows in the lower 60s, 17 degrees Celsius. Wednesday, cloudy with showers likely, highs in the low 70s, 23 degrees Celsius. Thursday, turning mostly sunny, highs around 75, 24 degrees Celsius. That's a check on your latest forecast. I'm Precision Weather Meteorologist Steve Adamson for WHOU.
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Why Can't This Be Love? That is Van Halen from 5150 on a, well, a beautiful Monday. We'll go with that. I'm Janelle Roberts at WHOU, and this is Bon Jovi.

That is Styx on your radio. It's WHOU. Definitely a keeper. Just before that, we heard those five words that they swore to us. Bon Jovi on the radio. I'll be there for you. And of course, we kicked it all off at the top of the hour with really great stuff, of course. 5150. I'm Janelle Roberts at WHOU. 220, 320 Atlantic, coming fresh off a weekend. All rested. Yeah, like that's true. All rested and ready to go on a Monday. And I would like to say a special birthday wish to David Beals. You know, Beals Country Store, you've heard the song, right? Beals Country Store, they're in Monticello, they're in Oakfield. And David Beals, well, we knew him before that even. And we want to wish him a very, very happy birthday. We know he listens. But the reason I know it's his birthday is because I heard Kevin Melvin like literally sucking up for pizza or something. He really, really carried on about it. I'm thinking Kevin Melvin needs a pizza bad. Yeah, so I'm not going to suck up or anything. I'm just going to say, you know, David knows. David knows who he is. He doesn't look a day over 29, and he doesn't act a day over 15. We'll leave it at that. But we are happy, happy birthday to him, and we're going to play some songs for David, too. And if you get a chance, go into the store, either store, or go to the one in Littleton, too, the brand new one. Stop in there.

0: say hello to David, or just write him a little post-it note saying happy birthday, and you heard it on the radio, WHOU.
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0: days I can't tell you why. That's from The Long Run, the Eagles at WHOU. So we're going to talk a little bit about the weather, but I am kind of grateful to say that the air quality, and I'm just speaking off personal experience and being outside, isn't that terrible. It's not as terrible as it was anyway, okay? And it's definitely not as bad as it is in the Midwest. And I was speaking to somebody just moments ago in the Southeast, and they said their air quality is not horrible, just normal for them, which is usually not great anyway. But anyway, it is what it is. But I do want to talk a little bit about the forecast because it's really getting better. So we had this summer weather come on, and it was more like the gates of, you know, it was really, really that hot and humid. And people that love hot weather might have loved it, but I never heard anybody say, I'm loving this weather that is making me melt. But then we went right into fall weather, and we had like really fall-like weather over the weekend, so that was kind of weird too. But now today is feeling more like a July day, you know, and it's going to get a little warmer tomorrow, so we'll talk a little bit about that. Mostly sunny this afternoon, 75, which is doable, right? A little on the gusty side. Now tonight, 53 overnight, partly cloudy. Tuesday, partly sunny. Looks like we're going to be pushing 80, so we're getting closer to July weather. And it looks like the winds will gust as well on Tuesday. And we'll just leave it right there for now, okay? Looks like July has sprung. Not July like, you know, with pitchforks and stuff. That was just a little too much. But this is a doable July weather. We'll take it, right? 74 degrees, 23 Celsius on the outside. WHOU.
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0: Breath in pocket. That is, of course, the Pretenders at WHOU. We're looking at 10 away from the top of the hour, which means we're going to bump into a news update eventually. We'll get there. But we've got a lot of great music taking us there. And you know what? We're just beginning. It's the first hour, and we've got so much to do. So much to do, so little time. I do hope that you had a great weekend. I can't say anything specific I did, you know, that made it a great weekend, but I really did have a great weekend. It was just kind of chill, and I might have complained a little bit about the fall-like weather, but I was quickly reminded to shut up, and I didn't. But anyway, I'm liking today really well, and I'm happy to be here, too. It's a beautiful, beautiful Monday afternoon, July afternoon, and we get to spend it together. And how about some celebration music? We've got that on the way.
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0: AP News. I'm Ed Donahue. President Trump took to social media to warn every time Iran kills an American soldier, going forward, they will pay for that killing many times over. The president offered no further details, but said his directive has been relayed to military leaders. The warning comes after the U.S. launched its ninth night of airstrikes on Iran after announcing the death of another American service member killed in Iraq. The military also identified two soldiers who were killed in Jordan. Jason Campbell with the Middle East Institute says Iran is showing what they've got.
1: They have demonstrated, not just in the Strait, but really across this region, that not only can they still strike, but they still have some of the their more damaging tools that they've kept in reserve and are now willing to use them.
0: Iran targeted Kuwait and Bahrain, home of the U.S. Navy's Fifth Fleet. Nolan Wells, an 18-year-old who was found dead after a July 4th boat trip with friends to a Gulf Coast island, is being remembered in Mississippi. Wells, who was black, traveled by boat to the island with his friends, who are white. He didn't return with them to the mainland. Christine Wansley is Wells' mother.
2: Nolan had such a gentle, calming spirit about him. He had a way of making people feel seen, welcome, and valued. He could lift your confidence with just a few words and make you feel like you belong.
0: Wells' death is still being investigated. A tropical depression is drifting erratically in the Gulf of Mexico and is expected to gradually strengthen into a tropical storm that could threaten several states later in the week. Wall Street is holding steadier in late-day trading as AI stocks trim some of their sharp recent losses. More information at apnews.com. This is AP News. Jury selection has started in Lindsey Clancy's murder trial in Massachusetts.
3: Clancy pled not guilty to three counts of murder and the deaths of her three young children in 2023. Prosecutors argue that Clancy used exercise bands to strangle her three children in a well-planned assault. She also tried to end her own life. Clancy's attorneys plan to lay out an insanity defense, arguing she was over-medicated and dealing with postpartum issues. Clancy and her husband filed lawsuits earlier this year, accusing her medical providers of failing to properly treat her for a severe postpartum psychiatric condition. I'm Lisa Dwyer.
0: Prosecutors in Britain have charged a 28-year-old man with murder in the death of former politician and reality TV contestant Ann Widdecombe. Joshua Carey was held for more than a week. Police continue to investigate whether the killing had a political or terrorist connection. I'm Ed Donahue, AP News.
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5: A pleasant afternoon of weather can be expected across northern Maine and western New Brunswick. We'll have sunshine mixed with a few clouds at times. High temperatures around 75, 24 degrees Celsius. Tonight, clear to partly cloudy skies with low temperatures down around 50, 10 degrees Celsius. Tuesday, mixed sun and clouds, breezy. Highs will be near 80, 27 degrees Celsius. An approaching frontal system Tuesday night means thickening clouds with showers becoming likely. Breezy with overnight lows in the lower 60s, 17 degrees Celsius. Wednesday, cloudy with showers likely. Highs in the low 70s, 23 degrees Celsius. Thursday, turning mostly sunny. Highs around 75, 24 degrees Celsius. That's a check on your latest forecast. I'm Precision Weather Meteorologist Steve Adamson for WHOU.

Andy Nix at WHOU. Welcome in the Classics in the Afternoon. The 3 o'clock hour, which is, you know, always fun, especially on Monday, because we've got a brand new Classics in the Afternoon Music Minute with Renee, and that's

0: Smackdown. He had like the best advice in all of his music. He really did. If you listen to the lyrics, he was quite a lyricist. I'm not kidding. Classics in the afternoon at 3:17, 4:17 Atlantic. We are 20 days into July, and I got to tell you, it is Global Hug Your Kid Day. I think that should be global. I don't know if that means everybody celebrates it globally or if your kid is somewhere on the globe. Either way, we got to do this, okay? Hug Your Kid Day globally. And that does mean, like, say you have your grown-up kid. We all have a kid, whether they're little, big, medium. Maybe yours is overseas in the military or something. I think that's what it means. Global Hug Your Kid Day. Yeah, we're going to run with that, okay? Because you know what? They do deserve that hug. All of them do, though. So if you see a kid, make sure it's your own, or at least ask permission first, because, you know, people do frown upon that. But anyway, Global Hug Your Kid Day. Classics in the afternoon.
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over. We found each other. Classics in the Afternoon. Hey, we are going to find the Classics in the Afternoon Music Minute with Renee in just a few moments, so hang on tight for that.

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1: Classics in the Afternoon Music Minute for the week of July 20th, 1977. Foreigner released Cold as Ice from their self-titled debut album. The single reached number 6 on the Billboard Hot 100. 1982, a Chicago quintet called Survivor started a 6-week run at number 1 on the Hot 100 with Eye of the Tiger. Over the next 4 years, the band placed 6 more songs in the top 40. Also in 1982, Mercury Records released To Rye A, the second album by the English band Dexys Midnight Runners. The LP's lead single, Come On Eileen, became a huge hit and was in the top 10 in 11 countries. 2025, Ozzy Osbourne, who rose to fame in the 1970s with Black Sabbath, passed away at the age of 76. His death came just 2 weeks after giving his final concert in Birmingham, England. Ozzy was inducted into the Rock and Roll Hall of Fame for his work with the band and as a solo artist. He's credited with having sold over 100 million records worldwide. This is Renee for Classics in the Afternoon Music Minute.
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Ocean. Play some of the sweetest right there with Aerosmith. Classics in the afternoon as we look at about 22 before the top of the hour, and the music keeps on. WHOU.

0: only the lonely. They are the Motels at WHOU. And that's requested music, by the way. So thank you for the request. It's a keeper. It's a good one. I like just about anything that takes us to the 80s. Always a good time. Now, if you want to stick around here, we have something on the way. I had a call for, it was something I had to dig deep for. And I'm still digging for that because, you know, I do like a good challenge. And we've got that on the way. But also, since we're 11 minutes out, we do have a news update and a fresh forecast. I do like a good fresh forecast, don't you? Yeah, me too. So if you want to stick around for that, as well as a few great requests, you've got it locked on the station that takes you to and from anywhere you need to go. And on top of all of that, we'll take you through a Monday, too. Or maybe we should turn that around. You take us through a Monday. That's more like it. WHOU.
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0: AP News, I'm Ed Donahue. The FBI says a former Army soldier started a fire and fired a pellet gun outside a New York building housing an immigration court and other government offices. One person was treated for non-life-threatening injuries. Robert Sullivan is a volunteer for an immigrants group.
1: I saw the black smoke. I saw additional sparks flying out. So there was additional fireworks of some sort. And I went around them and got the picture. I saw the black smoke and I saw the fire as well.
0: The FBI says Andrew Arabaca came armed with bad intentions and was looking to injure people with various weapons, including knives and a machete. On social media, President Trump declared, every time Iran kills an American soldier going forward, they will pay for that killing many times over. The warning comes after the U.S. launched its ninth night of airstrikes on Iran after announcing the death of another American service member killed in Iraq during the controlled detonation of a downed Iranian drone. A lawyer says social media influencers Andrew and Tristan Tate will fight extradition to the UK. The brothers face rape and sex trafficking charges there. Joseph McBride is their attorney.
2: We are, of course, objecting to extradition because Andrew and Tristan are innocent. They've never done nothing wrong. They shouldn't be extradited for crimes they did not commit.
0: The Tates were arrested in Miami over the weekend. Authorities say five people died on a river in Ohio after several of them went into the water to help another person struggling to swim. FIFA is opening an investigation after Spain's celebrations after beating Argentina in the World Cup took an ugly turn. Video replay shows several players involved in a scuffle, including Argentina midfielder Leandro Paredes, who appeared to shove Spain's Eric Garcia by the throat. More information at apnews.com. This is AP News. Another legal twist in Paramount's deal to take over Warner Brothers.
3: A federal judge has ordered Paramount and Warner Brothers Discovery to halt their $81 billion merger for at least 2 weeks to allow states that are challenging the deal more time to see their case through court. 12 states called on Warner and Paramount to not close the transaction until after a court had time to fully evaluate their claims. When the companies refused, the states filed for the temporary restraining order. Financially, the clock is ticking for Paramount to close the deal by September 30th after they promised to compensate shareholders 25 cents per share for every quarter past that date, along with a regulatory termination of $7 billion. I'm Lisa Dwyer.
0: The Supreme Court will review an Alaska Bush pilot's claims the state tried to illegally seize his plane after a passenger brought beer on a flight bound for a dry village. I'm Ed Donahue, AP News.
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5: Our weather's looking quiet tonight across northern Maine and western New Brunswick with clear to partly cloudy skies. Low temperatures in the low 50s, 11 degrees Celsius. Tuesday, a mixture of sun and clouds, breezy highs in the upper 70s, 26 degrees Celsius. Thickening clouds for Tuesday night as a frontal system approaches. Showers becoming likely as the night wears on, breezy, with low temperatures around 65, 18 degrees Celsius. Wednesday, cloudy with showers likely, highs near 75, 24 degrees Celsius. Thursday, mostly sunny, highs around 75, 24 degrees Celsius. That's a check on your latest forecast. I'm Precision Weather Meteorologist Steve Adamson for WHOU.
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0: with Eddie Money at WHOU. I'm pretty sure he can't walk on water. He might be able to now that he's past the Golden Gates. Maybe he can. 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And also, well, if you check them out on Facebook, you can find out all kinds of information. If you want it in person, you just walk in to 73 Bangor Street, go right under the deck in Holton, and they can give you all the information you need. But this is what you want to know right now. They're giving away prizes. Everybody likes prizes. And they have teamed up with some of the best businesses around, like Bittersweet Time, Ancient Ink, Aroostook Auto Tech, Kohl's Shoe Store, Sadie's, The Down Under, Wine Till 9, Horton Building Supply, Aroostook Milling. These are just some of the few businesses that they've teamed up with, and they're giving away some really cool prizes. So check it out, and of course, tell them we sent you, WHOU.
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12: 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WHOU.

standing in those pink houses, John Cougar Mellon Camp at WHOU. My sister always wanted to live in a pink house, and I always thought she was nuts. Then she sent me a photo of a house, and I think she might be onto something. I really do. Of course, it was on the ocean, on a beautiful day, in a swimming pool and all that. It was pretty sweet. Classics in the afternoon.

20th. It is National Ice Cream Soda Day. I haven't had an ice cream soda in like 40 years. It's been a while. I think we should bring that back. Today's the day, right? Classics in the Afternoon.

Monday afternoon. I'm Janelle Roberts, thinking, you know, I'm looking at my watch here and thinking it's about time to go maybe head 12 hours out of Mackinac City. Let's do it. WHOU.

0: band. Just heard from that guy, and they approved of Bob Seger. But it was actually for Karen in Weston, so I think Karen would share, though, that guy. I think she would. She's got great taste in music, too. And there's a whole lot more where that came from, because that's kind of how we roll here. Classics in the Afternoon. I'm Janelle Roberts, loving every minute of this Monday. So please stick around. We're getting ready to ride. Do you like to ride? Classics in the Dry Time, well, that is straight ahead, and it is a lineup, too, and maybe a little heavy for a Monday, but we can do it. We have the technology. Here's a reminder here. If you like a good beanhole bean supper, this is happening at the Patton Lumbermen's Museum, and you can check them out on Facebook, but you can check them out at www.lumbermansmuseum.org, happening on the 8th of August, which, believe it or not, is not that far off. It's coming right up. Saturday, August 8th. It's after the Main Street Parade at 11 a.m. And check it out. 61 Shin Pond Road in Patton. They've got, you know, your traditional beanhole beans baked and served right there on the museum grounds. So that will come with biscuits, you name it. It's all happening. Check it out, WHOU.
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0: News, I'm Ben Thomas. U.S. Central Command's again conducting strikes on Iran, aiming to degrade military capabilities used to attack commercial shipping. Three U.S. soldiers in the region have been killed since Friday, and Hai Panjwani reports President Trump's warning Iran will pay for American casualties.
1: Iran responded by launching an attack targeting Bahrain, the home of the U.S. Navy's Fifth Fleet. Secretary of State Marco Rubio:
2: "We're going to continue to respond if the door opens to diplomacy, if the guys that want to do something productive for Iran win and take control of that system or take control of the negotiations, that'll be a very positive development. That's not where we are tonight, unfortunately."
1: Shipping traffic in the Strait of Hormuz has also largely stalled. I'm Haya Panjwani.
0: Oil prices continue upward, Brent crude settling above $89 per barrel. Meanwhile, U.S. gasoline prices are again averaging $4 per gallon nationwide. Stocks closed lower on Wall Street, though AI shares held steadier. The Nasdaq lost less than 0.1%, the S&P about 0.2%. The Dow fell 307 points or 0.6. And in Mississippi:
3: "At a service for Nolan Wells, his parents Christine and Elmore Wansley described the Mississippi teenager as a gentle soul and a gifted athlete.
4: In a world that can often feel dark, be like Nolan. Be the light that brightens the lives of those around you.
5: I nicknamed you Mr. Cool Hands because it seemed like you was catching a touchdown every game."
3: Wells, who was black, was found dead off a barrier island 2 days after a July 4th boat trip with a group of white friends from high school.
6: "Let every stone be rolled back."
3: Delivering the eulogy, the Reverend Al Sharpton offered a reward and called for a transparent investigation.
6: "There's just too many unanswered questions."
3: Attorney Ben Crump spoke at a news conference afterwards.
7: "Everybody should want the same thing, the truth."
3: Audio courtesy the Reverend Al Sharpton, National Action Network. I'm Jennifer King.
0: This is AP News. Britain has a new prime minister. Jill Lawless reports from outside 10 Downing Street.
8: Andy Burnham says he has a 10-year plan for Britain, and he will lay out more details starting on Tuesday.
9: "But I can do something to give people some breathing space now, some help with the cost of living."
8: For now, he's inside 10 Downing Street, carrying out the all-important work of appointing a cabinet. He'll also be making calls to foreign leaders. He said he will start with U.S. President Donald Trump and Ukraine's President Zelensky. Burnham takes office carrying huge support from the governing Labour Party and huge expectations, and the stakes are extremely high. He said in his speech here today that he is acutely aware that he's the UK's seventh prime minister in a decade, and that after 10 turbulent years, Britain's political system cannot afford for the merry-go-round of leaders to continue.
0: AP's Jill Lawless reporting from London. There's more news at apnews.com. I'm Ben Thomas. 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
11: Our weather's looking quiet tonight across northern Maine and western New Brunswick, with clear to partly cloudy skies. Low temperatures in the low 50s, 11 degrees Celsius. Tuesday, a mixture of sun and clouds, breezy highs in the upper 70s, 26 degrees Celsius. Thickening clouds for Tuesday night as a frontal system approaches. Showers becoming likely as the night wears on, breezy, with low temperatures around 65, 18 degrees Celsius. Wednesday, cloudy with showers likely, highs near 75, 24 degrees Celsius. Thursday, mostly sunny, highs around 75, 24 degrees Celsius. That's a check on your latest forecast. I'm Precision Weather Meteorologist Steve Adamson for WHOU.
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Oi. Classics in the drive time, and it is nothing but a slow ride. But we might be going pretty fast. I'm Chanel Roberts at WHOU. We have a few clouds, 75 degrees, 24 Celsius.

Add to the last drop. From High and Dry, they are Def Leppard, bringing on the heartbreak at WHOU. They're actually out on a huge, huge world tour. In fact, they've got some time off right now, but at the end of July, you can find them for a couple of dates in Germany. So they're really hitting the whole world, which I like it when they're in Germany because a lot of great bootlegs come out of Germany, and I usually get to see the show or hear the show anyway. Then it looks like they are off till October when we'll see them back in Florida and many other places too. So that they'll be on another leg in the fall. But right now, you know, Germany's the way to go. Classics in the Drive Time at 517, 617 Atlantic. Fine Young Cannibals. They're on the way for Deb.

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0: one night in Bangkok. That is Murray Head at WHOU. That's all we could handle was that one night. I think it was a one-hit wonder. I would have to ask Kevin Melvin to be certain, because he is actually the king of one-hit wonders, and I'm pretty sure Murray Head was a one-hit wonder. I'm pretty positive of that. 5:30, 6:30 Atlantic. We are cruising right on through a Monday together. Classics in the drive time. Now, how'd you like to ride like the wind? Well, we can do that. In fact, we've got a lot of great stuff on the way if you just want to stick around. But I do want to point something out as we're driving together on this beautiful Monday. 75 degrees, 24 Celsius.
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with Christopher Cross at WHOU. At least it's not that wind that we had over the weekend. That was pretty windy. Tomorrow is looking gusty as well, though. Gusts as high as 30 miles per hour tomorrow. Ooh, I don't know. We'll take right now. 75 degrees, classics in the drive time.

Commissars in Town at WHO. So I just want Dawn to know how much I appreciate her. Plus, on top of that, I really like Pat Benatar too. Classics in the Drive Time, 100.1 FM.

0: That is what you call dangerous drive time music, because it can make you really, like, tap on that gas pedal a little too fast. So take it easy, okay? Classics in the drive time, kind of winding down here. We've got a couple of things on the way. I'm Janelle Roberts, thanking you for a beautiful Monday. I think we set the bar high, and it's going to be a great work week, so stick around for that. Meanwhile, stick around for Tony and Throwback Nation. That's right, Tony follows me. He always says that every night. So he's got a lot lined up for a Monday, and don't forget, tomorrow morning, Chris will be here. He likes a Tuesday. He'll be here first thing in the morning. Kevin will be smiling us through the midday. And hopefully, you and I can meet up again at 2 o'clock tomorrow. Until then, be safe. Get out there and enjoy some of this great weather and fresh air. WHOU.
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0: I'm Ben Thomas. U.S. Central Command says it's carrying out a 10th consecutive night of strikes on Iran in a push to reopen the Strait of Hormuz. Tehran's been retaliating with attacks on U.S. allies, Bahrain, Kuwait, and Jordan, where sirens could be heard in Amman again tonight. Two U.S. soldiers stationed in Jordan were killed Friday night, and another was killed in Iraq on Saturday. On social media, President Trump warns every time Iran kills an American soldier, they will pay for that killing many times over. 17 U.S. troops have been killed since the start of the war. In other news, President Trump's imposed 50% tariffs on most Canadian goods, declaring that Canada's unfairly discriminated against American autos, alcohol, and dairy products. An administration official says Canada was one of the only nations other than China that retaliated against Trump's previous tariffs. And Lisa Dwyer reports.
1: A lawyer for social media influencers Andrew and Tristan Tate, Joseph McBride, says that they will fight extradition to the United Kingdom, where the brothers are accused of rape and sex trafficking.
2: Because Andrew and Tristan are innocent, they've never done nothing wrong, they shouldn't be extradited for crimes they did not commit.
1: And insists that their arrest Saturday after visiting members of Congress in Washington is political.
2: There's no question about it.
1: Prosecutors in Britain say the new charges relate to four new victims in England and include rape, assault, trafficking, and offenses related to indecent images of a child and extreme pornography. The dual U.S. and British citizens were arrested in Romania in 2022, accused of participating in schemes to lure women for sexual exploitation. After that case stalled last year, they were allowed to leave Romania and flew to Florida. The brothers are now being held in federal detention. I'm Lisa Dwyer.
0: And the White House says President Trump will fly an older Air Force One for about a month as the new Qatari gifted jet gets more upgrades. This is AP News. Seth Sutel now with the AP Markets Report.
3: Stocks drifted through a quiet day of trading on Wall Street as AI-related companies recovered some of their recent losses. The S&P 500 fell 0.2% Monday. The index is coming off just its third losing week since the end of March. The Dow lost 307 points, that's about 0.6%. The NASDAQ composite was nearly unchanged, with a loss of less than 0.1%. Stocks like NVIDIA and SanDisk were steadier after pulling back last week on worries that their prices have shot too high. Treasury yields rose in the bond market. Higher oil prices are keeping bond investors concerned about inflation. The yield on the 10-year Treasury climbed to 4.59%. Seth Sutel, New York.
0: Brent crude oil settled above $89 per barrel, while AAA has U.S. gas prices averaging $4 per gallon. There's more news at apnews.com. I'm Ben Thomas. 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
5: Our weather's looking quiet tonight across northern Maine and western New Brunswick, with clear to partly cloudy skies. Low temperatures in the low 50s, 11 degrees Celsius. Tuesday, a mixture of sun and clouds, breezy highs in the upper 70s, 26 degrees Celsius. Thickening clouds for Tuesday night as a frontal system approaches. Showers becoming likely as the night wears on, breezy, with low temperatures around 65, 18 degrees Celsius. Wednesday, cloudy with showers likely, highs near 75, 24 degrees Celsius. Thursday, mostly sunny, highs around 75, 24 degrees Celsius. That's a check on your latest forecast. I'm Precision Weather Meteorologist Steve Adamson for WHOU.
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0: Stumpin' Thomas. Sirens in Amman, Jordan tonight as Iran retaliates for another night of U.S. strikes. Three U.S. soldiers have been killed in the last few days of exchanges, including two in Jordan. And President Trump warns Iran will pay for each one many times over. With reports of more attacks on commercial vessels in the Strait of Hormuz, U.S. Central Command says the latest strikes are designed to further degrade Iranian military capabilities used to attack commercial shipping. Oil prices rose again today, and Ed Donahue reports AAA puts the national average for gasoline back at $4 per gallon.
1: In Chicago, Litza Mavrothalasitis's car was close to E and needed a fill-up. She initially didn't see the sign, reading $4.59 a gallon.
2: I looked up at the price. I'm like, oh my gosh, gas went up again by a lot. Like, was it almost over a dollar?
1: Prices vary based on where you live. Gas Buddy's Patrick DeHaan says tensions around the world mean paying more at the gas pump.
3: Between Ukraine's attacks on Russia's refineries in the U.S. and Iran, that is the bulk majority of what's moving gas prices in the last week or two, and probably will continue to push prices up in the next couple of weeks.
1: The White House has said oil and gas prices will plummet once the war with Iran ends. If this trend continues, expensive gas will likely be at the top of voters' minds leading up to the midterm elections in November. I'm Ed Donahue.
0: Stocks closed lower on Wall Street, though AI shares held steadier. The Nasdaq lost less than 0.1%. The S&P about 0.2. The Dow fell 307 points or 0.6%. President Trump's imposed 50% tariffs on most Canadian goods. And in New York City, the FBI says a former U.S. Army soldier started a fire and fired a pellet gun outside a building housing an immigration court and other government offices. The suspect is in custody. This is AP News. A raucous celebration in Madrid tonight as Spain's World Cup champions return for their trophy. Meanwhile, Lisa Dwyer reports it was also a great tournament for American beer makers.
4: Fans downed a total of 290,000 stadium beers during the six matches in Philadelphia. Bars in Boston reported needing emergency deliveries to keep the taps from running dry.
5: We did run out of beer the first night that the World Cup was here. And that was a little bit of a surprise because we have a lot of beer.
4: Jim Cook, founder and CEO of the Boston Beer Company.
5: You know, we thought we were prepared the next night, and we ran out again.
4: Some fans were particularly thirsty.
5: A tartan army from Scotland.
4: Cook says,
5: at one point, we were pouring them a Sam Adams Boston Lager every 12 seconds.
4: I'm Lisa Dwyer.
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7: Our weather's looking quiet tonight across northern Maine and western New Brunswick with clear to partly cloudy skies. Low temperatures in the low 50s, 11 degrees Celsius. Tuesday, a mixture of sun and clouds, breezy highs in the upper 70s, 26 degrees Celsius. Thickening clouds for Tuesday night as a frontal system approaches. Showers becoming likely as the night wears on, breezy, with low temperatures around 65, 18 degrees Celsius. Wednesday, cloudy with showers likely, highs near 75, 24 degrees Celsius. Thursday, mostly sunny, highs around 75, 24 degrees Celsius. That's a check on your latest forecast. I'm Precision Weather Meteorologist Steve Adamson for WHOU.

100.1 WHOU, your home for the classic hits. And welcome to the All Request Hour. I'm Tony the Reno. Ashley, thank you for having your throwbacks on. Also, Mike driving for Uber Eats tonight. Mike driving for Uber Eats on a Monday night. Dude, you are in the driver's seat for all of us. Literally and figuratively, because we're hungry, we don't want to cook, and we need

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0: 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Better taste, better nutrition, better eggs. I'm Tony DeReno. Your anniversary is coming up, but it's not a first dance song with your husband, Megan.
2: That I'm going to be song, like the 500 Miles by the Proclaimers. Uh-huh. That was something my dad and I actually danced to that as a joke at our wedding.
0: Oh, see, those moments, the joking around moments, that's the good stuff, too. Let's play that for you and Dad, and your hubby's going to enjoy it as well, I'm sure. 877-909-1989. Reach out. Let's get your throwback on along with that and more. All coming up.
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5: 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When that 5 o'clock whistle blows, we step up the pace and drive you home in pure FM style. 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

100.1 WHOU. I'm Tony Lorino. We love being a part of the community right alongside you all throughout Houlton and the area, supporting our local businesses, supporting our local schools. It's not just what we talk about, it's what we do every day right here. 100.1 WHOU.

work a little bit late with us tonight. Libby, we get it. Gotta work, even in the summertime. And rather work late on a Monday than work late on a Friday, after all. Let me open that sunroof. 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
17: 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If this all sounds interesting to you, it's Chris's Morning Show on WHOU. 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
0: Portions of this hour's programming are pre-recorded.

0: on WHOU. Oh, and some songs hit. And you are moved. That's how you're feeling tonight, Nancy?
1: I'm dancing in my kitchen. There's just nothing going to stop me from dancing, you know?
0: Yeah! Show off the moves! That's what we do together at the All Request Hour. Here's the Human League.

0: I'm Ben Thomas. President Trump's warned Iran it will pay for American casualties. Three U.S. soldiers have been killed in Jordan and Iraq since Friday. The U.S. military is carrying out strikes for a 10th consecutive night. Iran's been retaliating with attacks on U.S. allies in the region, including Bahrain, Kuwait, and Jordan. Still, diplomatic efforts continue, with Iran's interior minister visiting Pakistan for talks. But oil prices continue to climb, while U.S. gasoline prices are averaging $4 per gallon again, according to AAA. Meanwhile, Jennifer King reports President Trump's imposing a 50% tariff on most imports from Canada.
1: The president declares that the U.S. northern neighbor has unfairly discriminated against American products, including automobiles, alcohol, and dairy. An administration official, speaking anonymously, told reporters that Canada was one of the only nations other than China that retaliated against Trump's previous tariffs and must be held accountable. They said the president also requested his aides look into additional tariffs because wildfires in Canada are hurting air quality in the U.S. The announcement adds further tension to U.S.-Canada relations and brings the prospect of added economic uncertainty and higher inflation. I'm Jennifer King.
0: And the White House says President Trump will be traveling on the old Air Force One for the time being.
2: Press Secretary Caroline Leavitt says the new Air Force One is perfectly safe, but will receive additional upgrades and enhancements. President Trump had earlier said,
3: they're going to be sending it and they'll have it be maxed out. It'll take about a month.
2: The president's use of the new red, white, and navy blue aircraft faced scrutiny, not only because it was gifted by Qatar, but also because it appears to not be equipped with some of the same missile detection and countermeasure systems as the older jets. Earlier this month, the president left the NATO summit in Turkey on the older baby blue Air Force One, stopped at a base in the UK, and then swapped back onto the new plane. Ed Donahue, Washington.
0: This is AP News. A new PM for the UK.
4: Andy Burnham is welcomed at 10 Downing Street after becoming Britain's new Prime Minister, succeeding Keir Starmer. Household staff and civil servants line the entrance and clap for a new leader, the first time he walks through the famous Black Door. Burnham also spoke outside 10 Downing Street soon after he'd been formally asked to form a government by King Charles III.
5: We will make this moment a circuit breaker for Britain.
4: For a system, he says, that's taken wrong turns since the 1980s.
5: Political power was centralised, economic power privatised, large parts of the country deindustrialised, and they still haven't recovered.
4: In a break with tradition, Burnham ditched using a lectern, speaking in front of two microphones outside the Prime Minister's residence. I'm Charles Diledesma.
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